0: going on tour through the U.S. right now. Kane Brown with Woman on the top six at six. Yesterday, he was third place. Today, he's number five. So that's a bit of a slide for him. Tucker Wetmore, brunette, going second day in a row at sixth place at the very bottom of the countdown. As we keep her going, here's number four. Countdown.
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0: Ross with Scared of Getting Sober. Yesterday's number one song. He's not holding on for a second day in a row at number one, but still doing exceptionally well. Josh Ross is in second place. Of course, don't want to miss Josh Ross on the grandstand at the Saskatoon next. Josh Ross is going to be part of the X coming up on August 3rd. And of course, Jade Eagleson on August 5th. We've got the full lineup over at thebull.ca. But without further ado, one song left on today's countdown.
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0: Bears, Ella Langley. Top of the countdown today.
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0: Kicking so much butt, and it's really funny because right when I left for holidays, that song was around number one, so it's just funny that she is still up there with Be Her. Ella Langley, Josh Ross, Cody Johnson, that's your top three. And if you have any thoughts or objections or words of praise for the countdown today, let it be heard on the playnow.com text line. Open for business at any point, by the way. If you have a random thought in the middle of the night and you're hoping that somebody in this studio sees it the next day, text it in. We'll see it. It might get buried under other texts if the text line is particularly busy, but middle of the night, it's not going to be. Either way, that is your top 6 at 6 countdown for today. And again, like I said, let us know what you thought of that. It could actually affect how things go on the countdown tomorrow. Same bat time, same bat channel.

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92.9 The Bull, Lainey Wilson with Phone Keys Wallet, featuring John Mayer on that song. Sounding really good. Anyways, time for me to get out of here this evening. I'll be back in tomorrow afternoon. We're getting closer to spending the day having lunch out at Mead Tierra Restaurant for Bites with the Bull. And I was really choked to miss the filming day last week because just like a month ago, I ate at Mead Tierra for the first time. I had like one of the best burritos of my life. So I'm definitely going to be joining Pat for lunch on Friday at Mead Tierra. Really excited for that. Enjoy the rest of your night. We'll chat tomorrow. Here's John Party.

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7: Hey there, Derek Chesney here, Saskatoon Crime Stoppers. This week on Crime Stoppers Unmasked, we're asking for the public's assistance in finding those responsible for a homicide that took place in the city's West End in the early morning hours of June 12th of 2024. Harvey Zerb, 66 years old, lived in a care home in the Fairhaven neighborhood of Saskatoon. Harvey had a routine he liked to follow and was often up early than the other residents of his care home. At 5 a.m. on June 12, 2024, Harvey left his home before breakfast to get a drink from the local 7-Eleven, which was a short walk from his home. He purchased a drink at 5:25 a.m. and left the convenience store to head back home through Herbert S. Sears Park. A short time later, as Harvey made his way through the park, he was attacked. One witness saw three possible suspects. Harvey was brutally beaten with what police believe was a T-shaped piece of metal. He was found around 6 a.m. with life-threatening injuries. Harvey received medical attention on scene and was then transported to hospital where he later died. Police, through their investigation, seized many hours of video surveillance. And after reviewing the crime scene footage, police could see a large amount of foot traffic in and around the areas of Herbert S. Sears Park that morning. Therefore, it is known that also witnesses that have seen something may not have come forward yet. Do you have information about this senseless and violent homicide or who is responsible in Harvey's death? If so, please give us a call at 1-800-228-4777 or you can leave a tip online at SaskatoonCrimeStoppers.com. 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Tips are completely anonymous. 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
13: I'm Les Lazarick with your Saskatoon weather. Mainly cloudy with a very slight chance of showers and the risk of a thunderstorm this evening, a low of 13. Tomorrow, mainly cloudy with a 60% chance of showers late in the morning and in the afternoon. There is also the risk of a thunderstorm in the afternoon, a high of 20. Mainly cloudy with a 60% chance of showers Wednesday evening, as well as the risk of a thunderstorm early in the evening, a low of 11. For Thursday, sunny and a high of 19.
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14: I'm Les Lazarick with your Saskatoon weather. Mainly cloudy with a very slight chance of showers and the risk of a thunderstorm this evening, a low of 13. Tomorrow, mainly cloudy with a 60% chance of showers late in the morning and in the afternoon. There is also the risk of a thunderstorm in the afternoon, a high of 20. Mainly cloudy with a 60% chance of showers Wednesday evening, as well as the risk of a thunderstorm early in the evening, a low of 11. For Thursday, sunny and a high of 19.
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25: I'm Les Lazarick with your Saskatoon weather. Mainly cloudy with a very slight chance of showers and the risk of a thunderstorm this evening, a low of 13. Tomorrow, mainly cloudy with a 60% chance of showers late in the morning and in the afternoon. There is also the risk of a thunderstorm in the afternoon, a high of 20. Mainly cloudy with a 60% chance of showers Wednesday evening, as well as the risk of a thunderstorm early in the evening, a low of 11. For Thursday, sunny and a high of 19.
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7: I'm Les Lazarick with your Saskatoon weather. Mainly cloudy with a very slight chance of showers and the risk of a thunderstorm this evening, a low of 13. Tomorrow, mainly cloudy with a 60% chance of showers late in the morning and in the afternoon. There is also the risk of a thunderstorm in the afternoon, a high of 20. Mainly cloudy with a 60% chance of showers Wednesday evening, as well as the risk of a thunderstorm early in the evening, a low of 11. For Thursday, sunny and a high of 19.
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15: I'm Les Lazarick with your Saskatoon weather. Mainly cloudy with a very slight chance of showers and the risk of a thunderstorm this evening, a low of 13. Tomorrow, mainly cloudy with a 60% chance of showers late in the morning and in the afternoon. There is also the risk of a thunderstorm in the afternoon, a high of 20. Mainly cloudy with a 60% chance of showers Wednesday evening, as well as the risk of a thunderstorm early in the evening, a low of 11. For Thursday, sunny and a high of 19.
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13: I'm Les Lazarick with your Saskatoon weather. Mainly cloudy with a very slight chance of showers and the risk of a thunderstorm this evening, a low of 13. Tomorrow, mainly cloudy with a 60% chance of showers late in the morning and in the afternoon. There is also the risk of a thunderstorm in the afternoon, a high of 20. Mainly cloudy with a 60% chance of showers Wednesday evening, as well as the risk of a thunderstorm early in the evening, a low of 11. For Thursday, sunny and a high of 19.
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18: I'm Les Lazarick with your Saskatoon weather. Mainly cloudy with a very slight chance of showers and the risk of a thunderstorm this evening, a low of 13. Tomorrow, mainly cloudy with a 60% chance of showers late in the morning and in the afternoon. There is also the risk of a thunderstorm in the afternoon, a high of 20. Mainly cloudy with a 60% chance of showers Wednesday evening, as well as the risk of a thunderstorm early in the evening, a low of 11. For Thursday, sunny and a high of 19.
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10: I'm Les Lazarick with your Saskatoon weather. Mainly cloudy with a very slight chance of showers and the risk of a thunderstorm this evening, a low of 13. Tomorrow, mainly cloudy with a 60% chance of showers late in the morning and in the afternoon. There is also the risk of a thunderstorm in the afternoon, a high of 20. Mainly cloudy with a 60% chance of showers Wednesday evening, as well as the risk of a thunderstorm early in the evening, a low of 11. For Thursday, sunny and a high of 19.
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4: Hey there, Derek Chesney here, Saskatoon Crime Stoppers. This week on Crime Stoppers Unmasked, we're asking for the public's assistance in finding those responsible for a homicide that took place in the city's West End in the early morning hours of June 12th of 2024. Harvey Zerb, 66 years old, lived in a care home in the Fairhaven neighborhood of Saskatoon. Harvey had a routine he liked to follow and was often up early than the other residents of his care home. At 5 a.m. on June 12, 2024, Harvey left his home before breakfast to get a drink from the local 7-Eleven, which was a short walk from his home. He purchased a drink at 5:25 a.m. and left the convenience store to head back home through Herbert S. Sears Park. A short time later, as Harvey made his way through the park, he was attacked. One witness saw three possible suspects. Harvey was brutally beaten with what police believe was a T-shaped piece of metal. He was found around 6 a.m. with life-threatening injuries. Harvey received medical attention on scene and was then transported to hospital where he later died. Police, through their investigation, seized many hours of video surveillance. And after reviewing the crime scene footage, police could see a large amount of foot traffic in and around the areas of Herbert S. Sears Park that morning. Therefore, it is known that also witnesses that have seen something may not have come forward yet. Do you have information about this senseless and violent homicide or who is responsible in Harvey's death? If so, please give us a call at 1-800-228-4777 or you can leave a tip online at SaskatoonCrimeStoppers.com. 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We pay cash rewards of up to $2,000 for information that leads to an arrest. Tips are completely anonymous. We don't want your name. 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Saskatoon Crime Stoppers. 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
6: Hey there, Derek Chesney here, Saskatoon Crime Stoppers. This week on Crime Stoppers Unmasked, we're asking for the public's assistance in finding those responsible for a homicide that took place in the city's West End in the early morning hours of June 12th of 2024. Harvey Zerbe, 66 years old, lived in a care home in the Fairhaven neighborhood of Saskatoon. Harvey had a routine he liked to follow and was often up early than the other residents of his care home. At 5 a.m. on June 12th, 2024, Harvey left his home before breakfast to get a drink from the local 7-Eleven, which was a short walk from his home. He purchased a drink at 5:25 a.m. and left the convenience store to head back home through Herbert S. Sears Park. A short time later, as Harvey made his way through the park, he was attacked. One witness saw three possible suspects. Harvey was brutally beaten with what police believe was a T-shaped piece of metal. He was found around 6 a.m. with life-threatening injuries. Harvey received medical attention on scene and was then transported to hospital where he later died. Police, through their investigation, seized many hours of video surveillance. And after reviewing the crime scene footage, police could see a large amount of foot traffic in and around the areas of Herbert S. Sears Park that morning. Therefore, it is known that also witnesses that have seen something may not have come forward yet. Do you have information about this senseless and violent homicide or who is responsible in Harvey's death? 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We pay cash rewards of up to $2,000 for information that leads to an arrest. Tips are completely anonymous. We don't want your name, we just want your assistance. 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
1: Good morning. This is your news for Wednesday, June 10th. The severe weather was back for another round in southeast Saskatchewan and southern Manitoba last night. The Oxbow area was hit by a tornado, with numerous photos and videos posted, and one site indicated at least one farm suffered severe damage. Some locations in southeast Saskatchewan have had three storm warnings in the past 4 days. Environment Canada has issued a statement saying that devastating thunderstorms, some with tornadoes, affected parts of southeast Saskatchewan on Tuesday. ECCC says, well, it will be some time before the full extent of the damage is known. They do unofficially confirm the tornado in the North Portal, Oxbow, Alameda area of Saskatchewan with reports of damage. There was heavy rain and golf ball-sized hail reported in Regina, along with localized flooding. Weyburn and Indian Head both reported about 30 millimeters of rain. Wind gusts around 85 kilometers per hour were reported in Estevan and Yorkton. Social disorders, drugs, and homelessness are putting pressure on the Saskatoon Fire Department. Fire Chief Doug Wigren says in 2025, crews responded to 28,719 calls for service, a 13.2% increase over the year prior. 2,512 of those calls were overdose-related, up from 1,281 overdose calls in 2024. These additional pressures have contributed to a backlog in annual fire inspections, which dropped from just over 2,100 in 2024 to 1,831 in 2025. The Elizabeth Fry Society will receive $920,000 in provincial funding over the next 2 years. About half of that will go to Elizabeth Fry's work at their supportive housing project in Saskatoon. It provides affordable housing for female offenders transitioning from custody. I'm Venice Ferguson, and that's your news.
2: It's a Barry's game day. Good morning. I'm Gregor. Saskatoon facing Medicine Hat again this evening. Last night at Cairns, classic case. Good pitching and defense beats good hitting and offense. The Barry's take it 6-1. The Mavericks came into this thing with the most runs. The Barry's had allowed a league fewest. Josh Henson with the dinger for the Barry's. He's loving the start to the year.
3: Yeah, it's been great so far. We got a really good squad. Got a chance to win it all.
2: Riders returned to the Mosaic Stadium turf yesterday, getting ready for their first regular season game this Saturday against the Lions. Jamarcus Hadrick, he was back after missing pretty much all of training camp. Meanwhile, according to Three Down Nation, the green and white topped the league's power rankings, and their explanation is you can't knock the defending champions off their pedestal before they've even played a game. I love it. Game 4 of the Stanley Cup Finals in Vegas last night, it's down to a best of 3 now.
4: Lucian Fogg, backhand, score, oh, it's in! And Jordan Staal's got another!
2: Staal with the second of the game. It's the winner. Carolina takes it 5-3. Series going back to Raleigh, now tied at 2. Finally, Jays walk off and beat the Phillies 3-2. That's the latest from the wide world of sports.
5: 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Now we're going to look at the weather.
6: Could be another cloudy one in Saskatoon today. 60% chance of showers and a high of 20 degrees. Overnight tonight, maybe some more showers with a low of 11. Thursday and Friday and Saturday look to be the exact same, though. Mainly sunny with highs around 18, 19, 20 degrees. Should be a very, very nice weekend ahead of us. Just get through this little kind of a cloudy, dreary day here in Saskatoon. It's warm, though. 14 degrees.
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2: Some Morgan Wallen, we got some Gavin Adcock coming up before 7 o'clock. Talking Barry's baseball, we're talking weather, we're talking a bunch of fun Saskatchewan stuff. 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Join me.
3: I poured a bottle down the drain last night.
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2: It's Josh Ross on the Bull.

0: another big win for the Saskatoon Berries last night. They beat Medicine Hat. Same teams, same time, same place tonight. Go Berries, go. It's Bark in the Park night. Bring your dogs. Make some memories. It's always such a fun time at Bark in the Park night. If your kids love dogs, this is the weekday event to take them to. It's going to be a time and a half. Also on Sunday, probably one of the coolest promotional nights I've ever seen. Lactose tolerant night. Maybe coolest isn't the right word for it. Most unique. It's fun. It's very fun. Lactose tolerant night. Can't wait to see what the Berries have planned for that. If you want to win some tickets for that, by the way, make sure you're listening at around 7:20. Wink, wink. Nudge, nudge.
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Your country station, 92.9 The Bull, the best last name in country music right there. That is John Party. For all you golfers out there that are looking for a different course, right? If you're a Saskatoon lifer like me, I mean, you love the courses in and around Saskatoon, but sometimes you play them all the time. You get a little bored. I just golfed the course out in Nokomis last week. That little 9-hole sand green golf course in Nokomis. If you've ever driven through Nokomis, you've probably driven past it. It's right off the highway. You guys, sneaky good little 9-hole track. It's sand greens, but the sand greens are in great shape. Plus, they're like 3 inches built into the ground, so if you're bad with your wedges like me, you always scull it. It kind of stops your ball. It's kind of nice. But I didn't see like a single weed on this golf course. It costs $15 to go all day, not just one round, all day. You can be there from 6 a.m. to 6 p.m., $15, and it's in like the middle of a farmer's field. Like, you know how Davidson's golf course, if you ever golfed out there, or Fillmore, Leesk, right in the middle of like a canola field, hey? Same thing with this one. It's awesome. On one side, you got a nice little par 5 with a dog leg left. On the other side, wheat field. Don't hit a left. Be tricky to find your ball. It's up on the socials. Go check it out. Shout out to that little golf course in Nokomis. Great little 9-hole sand green track.

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9: Good morning. This is your news for Wednesday, June 10th. The severe weather was back for another round in southeast Saskatchewan and southern Manitoba last night. The Oxbow area was hit by a tornado with numerous photos and videos posted, and one site indicated at least one farm suffered severe damage. Some locations in southeast Saskatchewan have had 3 storm warnings in the past 4 days. Environment Canada has issued a statement saying that devastating thunderstorms, some with tornadoes, affected parts of southeast Saskatchewan on Tuesday. ECCC says, well, it will be some time before the full extent of the damage is known. They do unofficially confirm the tornado in the North Portal, Oxbow, Alameda area of Saskatchewan with reports of damage. There was heavy rain and golf ball-sized hail reported in Regina, along with localized flooding. Weyburn and Indian Head both reported about 30 millimeters of rain. Wind gusts around 85 kilometers per hour were reported in Estevan and Yorkton. Social disorders, drugs, and homelessness are putting pressure on the Saskatoon Fire Department. Fire Chief Doug Wigren says in 2025, crews responded to 28,719 calls for service, a 13.2% increase over the year prior. 2,512 of those calls were overdose-related, up from 1,281 overdose calls in 2024. These additional pressures have contributed to a backlog in annual fire inspections, which dropped from just over 2,100 in 2024 to 1,831 in 2025. The Elizabeth Fry Society will receive $920,000 in provincial funding over the next 2 years. About half of that will go to Elizabeth Fry's work at their supportive housing project in Saskatoon. It provides affordable housing for female offenders transitioning from custody. I'm Venice Ferguson, and that's your news.
10: Good morning, I'm Gregor. Top 2 teams in the WCBL met last night at Cairns, and It's the Berries grabbing the win. Leda Medicine Hat, they take it 6-1. Right-hander Diego Quiñones and four relievers limited the Mavericks to just six hits, while the Berries defense error-free for a second straight game. Quiñones satisfied with his performance.
11: Last inning kind of got away from me, but I'm just glad that the boys picked me up and Don Rood was able to come in and get that last out for me.
10: Berries now 8-2. Both teams back at it tonight at 7. Riders practice for their season opener this weekend against BC. They're on a streak of five consecutive season opening wins. Kickoff time Saturday, 5 o'clock at Mosaic. Stanley Cup Finals are now a best of three. Carolina won 5-3 last night. Jordan Staal, putting himself in the MVP convo, had two goals, including the winner. He scored in each of the first four games.
12: When the pucks went in, it feels good. No question. I want to keep that up and find ways to get wins.
10: Game 5's in Carolina Thursday. NBA Finals Game 4 tonight at MSG. Blue Jays beat the Phillies 3-2. Actually, busy weekend in Toronto. They host the PGA's Canadian Open stop, and Canada looks for its first win ever in a Soccer World Cup. They face Bosnia-Herzegovina on Friday. That's the latest from the wide world of sports.
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14: Today is going to be a lot like yesterday. It's going to start out okay, but maybe some clouds, maybe some showers later on today. 60% chance of some rain with a high of 20. Maybe a thunderstorm overnight tonight with a low of 11 degrees. Nothing like what southern Saskatchewan is seeing right now. Like Vinny said in the news, oh boy, they are seeing some weather. Thursday, Friday, and Saturday in the Saskatoon area should all be like the exact same. Mainly sunny, few clouds, and highs around like 18, 19 degrees. It is 14 and mostly cloudy right now in Saskatoon.
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Friendly reminder, if you are going through hell like Rodney Atkins is saying there, just get some bubbles. That's all you need. My kids are going through a big bubbles phase. My four-year-old, he loves the bubbles. Like the tube of bubbles, you get them, you blow the bubbles, they go in the wind. Yeah, everyone's happy. That's like an hour and a half of entertainment right there, just bubbles. And then slowly, as the adult, you're like, hey, there's something with these bubbles. Just dancing in the wind all majestically. I'm loving these bubbles. That's the key to happiness right there. Just bubbles. Bubbles. That fish on Finding Nemo. He didn't know what he was missing with the bubbles, right? Or maybe was he obsessed with the bubbles? My bubbles. Remember that guy? Bubbles! Was he scared of the bubbles or did he like the bubbles? Either way, moral of the story, if you're going through hell, just have a bubble bath or blow some bubbles. Bubbles are the key to happiness. They're the best medicine. Move over, laughter. Remember when

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0: That is Gavin Adcock on your country station 92.9 The Bull. We talked parenting with Sarah yesterday. Ooh. We're going to do the exact same thing today. Do you like a day like today where it's overcast and a little chilly?
1: I like it.
0: See, I do too, because sure, you might have to put like an extra jacket on your kid.
1: Yeah.
0: But you don't have to douse them
1: today.
0: In sunscreen,
1: yeah.
0: Right?
1: Too, yeah.
0: You don't have to worry about them tripping on the asphalt and scraping their knees because they're not wearing shorts. They're wearing pants,
1: yeah.
0: Right? A little bit of a breeze.
1: Yeah.
0: The bugs are kind of going away. Like, all the parents are always going gung-ho on the big, huge, sunny days, right?
1: Yeah.
0: I love a day like today.
1: I know, right?
0: To go to the playground. It's just, it's a lot less effort. It's a lot less work. The kids aren't getting sweaty and tired and cranky. They're not always thirsty. You don't have to bring all the snacks and the water. It's very low maintenance.
1: Yeah.
0: I think that overcast, dreary days like today.
1: So nice.
0: The unsung heroes of being a parent. Yeah. It's just a nice little, it's like an off day.
1: It's an extra excuse, too, to just toss on a movie and cuddle on the couch.
0: I'm kind of saying, just let your kids be good. It's fine. No, still watch your kids.
1: Yes.
0: You know, still parents. But, you know, there's just...
1: Eyes on the kids.
0: There's less things to do. It's kind of nice.
1: True. Yeah.
0: Moral of the story, overcast days,
1: not
0: kind
1: bad.
0: Of underrated when you're a parent.
1: Didn't

0: what you need.
1: Play some country.
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14: Good morning. This is your news for Wednesday, June 10th. The severe weather was back for another round in southeast Saskatchewan and southern Manitoba last night. The Oxbow area was hit by a tornado with numerous photos and videos posted, and one site indicated at least one farm suffered severe damage. Some locations in southeast Saskatchewan have had three storm warnings in the past 4 days. Environment Canada has issued a statement saying that devastating thunderstorms, some with tornadoes, affected parts of southeast Saskatchewan on Tuesday. ECCC says, well, it will be some time before the full extent of the damage is known. They do unofficially confirm the tornado in the North Portal, Oxbow, Alameda area of Saskatchewan with reports of damage. There was heavy rain and golf ball-sized hail reported in Regina, along with localized flooding. Weyburn and Indian Head both reported about 30 millimeters of rain. Wind gusts around 85 kilometers per hour were reported in Estevan and Yorkton. Social disorders, drugs, and homelessness are putting pressure on the Saskatoon Fire Department. Fire Chief Doug Wigren says in 2025, crews responded to 28,719 calls for service, a 13.2% increase over the year prior. 2,512 of those calls were overdose-related, up from 1,281 overdose calls in 2024. These additional pressures have contributed to a backlog in annual fire inspections, which dropped from just over 2,100 in 2024 to 1,831 in 2025. The Elizabeth Fry Society will receive $920,000 in provincial funding over the next 2 years. About half of that will go to Elizabeth Fry's work at their supportive housing project in Saskatoon. It provides affordable housing for female offenders transitioning from custody. I'm Venice Ferguson, and that's your news.
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1: It's a Barry's game day. Good morning. I'm Gregor. Saskatoon facing Medicine Hat again this evening. Last night at Cairns, classic case. Good pitching and defense beats good hitting and offense. The Barry's take it 6-1. The Mavericks came into this thing with the most runs. The Barry's had allowed a league fewest. Josh Henson with the dinger for the Barry's. He's loving the start to the year.
13: Yeah, it's been great so far. We got a really good squad. Got a chance to win it all.
1: Riders returned to the Mosaic Stadium turf yesterday, getting ready for their first regular season game this Saturday against the Lions. Jamarcus Hadrick, he was back after missing pretty much all of training camp. Meanwhile, according to Three Down Nation, the green and white topped the league's power rankings, and their explanation is you can't knock the defending champions off their pedestal before they've even played a game. I love it. Game 4 of the Stanley Cup Finals in Vegas last night, it's down to a best of 3 now.
15: Lucian Frog, backhand, score, oh, it's in! And Jordan Staal's got another!
1: Staal with the second of the game. It's the winner. Carolina takes up 5-3 series, going back to Raleigh, now tied at 2. Finally, Jays walk off and beat the Phillies 3-2. That's the latest from the wide world of sports.
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17: Bull weather. Now we're going to look at the weather.
18: Bit cloudy out there, hey? Bit cloudy. It's going to be a cloudy one in Saskatoon again today. High of 20 degrees with a 60% chance of some showers. Maybe some overnight rain as well with a low of 11. And then starts to clear up on Thursday. Mix of sun and cloud with a high of 17. And then sunny for Friday, Saturday, and Sunday with highs around 20. Boom. Weather. 14 degrees and a bit on the cloudy side right now in Saskatoon.
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If you're a big fan of Jelly Roll, just a heads up, he's going to be at the Outskirts Music Festival this summer here in Saskatoon, even if you're not a big Jelly Roll fan. Cooper Allen, Third Eye Blind, Brayton King, Widemouth Mason, they're all going to be there too. 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

0: That is Riley Green on your country station, 92.9 The Bull. Knock, knock, who's there? The Daily Road reports. Friendly reminder, if you want a full list of all the construction projects happening in Saskatoon, just go to their city's website, saskatoon.ca/construction. Again, 8th and Cumberland, not a fun time. That's the big one to remember for the next couple of weeks. Just not a fun time. 8th and Cumberland. Some other things to remember for today. Sask Energy doing some work on 11th Street. It's going to be closed from Avenue R to Avenue Q for today. So heads up for that. They're doing some road resurfacing on 71st Street for the next couple of days. East and westbound is going to be closed from Arrowneck to Lipset Crescent. Also, heads up on Ottawa. They're doing some sewer maintenance for the next couple of days on 41st to 45th Street. So heads up for that. Also, 20th Street, they're doing some streetscaping, some construction from 1st to Idlewild, Avenue P, that kind of area. Heads up around there. You see something on the road, say something on the PlayNow.com text line, 938-2855. Faithful, also going to be closed from 56th Street today for some underground maintenance. Just this morning, though, everything else is okay. Again, little things like that. City's website, saskatoon.ca/construction.
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1: And as a Saskatoon Lifer, I remember the Saskatoon Yellow Jacket days. Even that Saskatoon Legends half season. Remember that? Ah, the Saskatoon Legends. Good times. Good times. That was before Cairns Field is what it is now, right? That giant cement grandstand thing that they had when I played baseball back in the day. Shout out Saskatoon Braves. Shout out Saskatoon Diamondbacks. It was just, we'd rather play at Lico's Field. We were like, can we play at Lico's instead of Cairns? Now Cairns is just the best. What they've done behind home plate there with the seating and the BIP sections, the very important people sections. It's just a great ballpark now. If you want to see it for yourself, I got some tickets for Lactose Tolerant Night. Again, the Saskatoon Berries have been knocking it out of the park with off-field promotions. Their merch is just fantastic. Their new hat with the S and the Berry logo, it's amazing. It's Bark in the Park night tonight, by the way. There's going to be a bunch of dogs at Cairns Field. Lactose Tolerant Night, there's going to be a bunch of dairy at the Next Gen Berry Patch this weekend. I can't wait to see what Lactose Tolerant Night is all about. If you want to go check it out, 306-938-2855. Give me a text about your favorite thing about the berries so far. Could be the walk-off home runs. Could be anything. The jerseys, the logos, going to the ballpark on Sunday afternoons, 938-2855.

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12: Good morning. This is your news for Wednesday, June 10th. The severe weather was back for another round in southeast Saskatchewan and southern Manitoba last night. The Oxbow area was hit by a tornado, with numerous photos and videos posted, and one site indicated at least one farm suffered severe damage. Some locations in southeast Saskatchewan have had three storm warnings in the past 4 days. Environment Canada has issued a statement saying that devastating thunderstorms, some with tornadoes, affected parts of southeast Saskatchewan on Tuesday. ECCC says, well, it will be some time before the full extent of the damage is known. They do unofficially confirm the tornado in the North Portal, Oxbow, Alameda area of Saskatchewan with reports of damage. There was heavy rain and golf ball-sized hail reported in Regina, along with localized flooding. Weyburn and Indian Head both reported about 30 millimeters of rain. Wind gusts around 85 kilometers per hour were reported in Estevan and Yorkton. Social disorders, drugs, and homelessness are putting pressure on the Saskatoon Fire Department. Fire Chief Doug Wigren says in 2025, crews responded to 28,719 calls for service, a 13.2% increase over the year prior. 2,512 of those calls were overdose-related, up from 1,281 overdose calls in 2024. These additional pressures have contributed to a backlog in annual fire inspections, which dropped from just over 2,100 in 2024 to 1,831 in 2025. The Elizabeth Fry Society will receive $920,000 in provincial funding over the next 2 years. About half of that will go to Elizabeth Fry's work at their supportive housing project in Saskatoon. It provides affordable housing for female offenders transitioning from custody. I'm Venice Ferguson, and that's your news.
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6: Good morning, I'm Gregor. Top two teams in the WCBL met last night at Cairns, and it's the Berries grabbing the win. Leda Medicine Hat, they take it 6-1. Right-hander Diego Quinonez and four relievers limited the Mavericks to just 6 hits, while the Berries defense error-free for a second straight game. Quinonez satisfied with his performance.
14: Last inning kind of got away from me, but I'm just glad that
0: the boys picked me up, and Don Rood was able to come in and get that last out for me.
6: Barry's now 8-2. Both teams back at it tonight at 7. Riders practice for their season opener this weekend against BC. They're on a streak of 5 consecutive season opening wins. Kickoff time Saturday, 5 o'clock at Mosaic. Stanley Cup Finals are now a best of 3. Carolina won 5-3 last night. Jordan Staal, putting himself in the MVP convo, had 2 goals, including the winner. He scored in each of the first 4 games.
1: When the puck's going in, it feels good. No question. I want to keep that up and find ways to get wins.
6: Game 5's in Carolina Thursday. NBA Finals Game 4 tonight at MSG. Blue Jays beat the Phillies 3-2. Actually, busy weekend in Toronto. They host the PGA's Canadian Open stop, and Canada looks for its first win ever in a Soccer World Cup. They face Bosnia-Herzegovina on Friday. That's the latest from the wide world of sports.
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3: Not a bad day, not a great day in Saskatoon today. It's going to be a bit on the cloudy side. 60% chance of showers, high of 20, kind of the same as yesterday. Overnight tonight, we got a low of 11, maybe some showers overnight as well. Clearing up for Thursday, Friday, and Saturday. Weekend's going to be great. Sunny skies, highs of around 18 for each and every single day. It is 14 and cloudy right now in Saskatoon.
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11: Yeah, a big old cowboy hat.
14: He's lived here long enough to remember the Texas Tea. Oh, the Texas Tea. Good times. It's the Clayton Croker Show.

I think a lot of people want to be Christy because she just won two tickets to the Berries game on Sunday. Tonight is Bark at the Park night at Karen's Field. The Next Gen Berry Patch going to be filled with puppies watching some baseball. But on Sunday, it's lactose tolerant night, celebrating all things dairy. I don't know. It's going to be fun. I don't know. I love stuff like this. Silly stuff. I mean, that's what summer baseball is supposed to be all about, right? Just silly, making memories, having a good time. Christy's going to the game. She's got two tickets. You should go to the game, too. Tonight and on Sunday. It's going to be a great weekend at the ballpark. Always is. At Karen's Field. Christy said she just moved into that neighborhood and she hears them practice all the time, but she's never been to a game. Well, you're going now, Christy. Just walk on over on Sunday. Denim cut.

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Just talking some Barry's baseball on the PlayNow.com text line. It's Bark in the Park night tonight at Karen's Field on Sunday. It's lactose tolerant night. Just a fun week at the ballpark. On the text line, we're talking about your favorite thing about the Barry's. Tamara says the cowbell that someone always brings. I love cowbell fan. They really make me get into the game there. A lot of people saying just bringing the kids to the game so they have something to do on a random weekday. That's always nice, hey? Just kind of breaks up the week. A nice Barry's game during the evening. A lot of people saying they haven't checked out a game yet, but they can't wait. Go to a Barry's game, you guys. It's just a fantastic way to spend the evening. As a matter of fact, I'm so tempted to move to Holiday Park or King George so I can walk to the games. Picking your future forever home based on a 2 month during the year baseball summer league, maybe not the most, you know, rational decision, but that's how much I love these Barry's games. Being able to just walk to the park, right? Hang out in the backyard, have a lunch barbecue, walk to the Barry's game. That's a nice little Sunday right there. Never been more jealous of people who live in Holiday Park and King George. If you live in Holiday Park or King George, just cherish what you have. Cherish it. Those weekends of just kind of having like your own little tailgate party in your own backyard, then walking a few blocks to the game, nothing better. Nothing better right there. Here's new music from Lainey Wilson on The Bull.

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11: Good morning. This is your news for Wednesday, June 10th. Environment Canada reported a tornado southwest of Oxbow Tuesday evening. Aaron Brown, who lives in the Oxbow area, videoed the massive storm and estimated the twister was on the ground for 10 to 15 minutes. One social media post suggested at least one farm was heavily damaged. In light of the water flowing into the South Saskatchewan River this week, Saskatoon's mayor warns city residents to stay off the water. That includes boats, canoes, people, and pets. The Water Security Agency announced last week that after record rainfall in some parts of Alberta, it was increasing outflows from Gardner Dam from approximately 280 cubic meters per second to about 700. The WSA forecasted peak outflows for today. A review of the Saskatoon Fire Department's 2025 shows significant increase in call volumes. SFD Chief Doug Wiegren says last year crews responded to 28,719 calls for service, a 13.2% increase over the year prior. He says gradual upticks in calls continue to impact response times. About 6,500 calls pertain to fire suppression, whereas 13,500 calls were for EMS response. Premier Scott Moe will spend the next 10 days in the European Union on a trade mission covering four countries, Belgium, the Czech Republic, France, and Poland. Highlights include a major event for the defense sector in Paris that draws over 120,000 visitors. Canada has entered what's being called a technical recession after two straight quarters of negative GDP growth, but a University of Saskatchewan policy expert says the label doesn't tell the full story. Marc-André Pigeon assistant professor at the Johnson Shoyama Graduate School of Public Policy, says the term isn't a full economic diagnosis. He says a broader view of economic health goes well beyond GDP numbers and includes employment numbers, inventory buildup, and more. I'm Venice Ferguson, and that's your news.
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12: It's a Barry's game day. Good morning. I'm Gregor. Saskatoon facing Medicine Hat again this evening. Last night at Cairns, classic case. Good pitching and defense beats good hitting and offense. The Barry's take it 6-1. The Mavericks came into this thing with the most runs. The Barry's had allowed a league fewest. Josh Henson with the dinger for the Barry's. He's loving the start to the year.
13: Yeah, it's been great so far. And got a really good squad. Got a chance to win it all.
12: Riders returned to the Mosaic Stadium turf yesterday, getting ready for their first regular season game this Saturday against the Lions. Jamarcus Hadrick, he was back after missing pretty much all of training camp. Meanwhile, according to Three Down Nation, the green and white topped the league's power rankings, and their explanation is you can't knock the defending champions off their pedestal before they've even played a game. I love it. Game 4 of the Stanley Cup Finals in Vegas last night. It's down to a best of 3 now.
14: Lucian Fraud, backhand, score, oh, it's in! And Jordan Staal's got another!
12: Staal with the second of the game. It's the winner. Carolina takes a 5-3 series, going back to Raleigh, now tied at 2. Finally, Jays walk off and beat the Phillies 3-2. That's the latest from the wide world of sports.
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16: Today is going to be a lot like yesterday. It's going to be cloudy throughout the day, then maybe some showers later in the afternoon. We have a 60% chance of some rain with a high of 20 degrees for today. Overnight, 60% chance of showers, low of 11. Clearing out for tomorrow, though. Nice mix of sun and cloud, high of 17. And then Friday and Saturday, basically the exact same thing. Sunny with highs around 19, 20 degrees. It's 14 and cloudy right now in Saskatoon.
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Morning, friends. 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Hey, thanks for listening to the Clayton Croker Show. It's a bit on the cloudy side, might be a bit on the rainy side, but whatever. Let's have ourselves a nice little day. Let's have ourselves a nice little Wednesday here, friends. Let's make some memories. Have a good time. Here's Owen Riegling on The Bull.

Dan and Shay on your country station, 92.9 The Bull. Somebody say so. My timing was a little off there. Thanks for listening to the Clayton Croker Show. I might use like the next minute as a therapy session because have you ever seen the movie Office Space? Peter Gibbons, yeah, having trouble with his TPS reports. Remember that part at the start?

0: doesn't put a cover on one of his TPS reports, and then Bill Lumberg and his other five bosses all come up to him. Six different bosses. Did you get the memo, Peter? Did you get the memo? Yeah, you know that part in Office Space? I'm living the real life version of that, but the cinnamon bun version. I went to Carlisle last week because I've gotten like 90 recommendations from people to try these cinnamon buns from Michael's Bakery in Carlisle. So I went and tried them, and yeah, they're legit. Top three in the province for sure. But there's another bakery in Carlisle, like the Carlisle Bakery. It's been there for 80 years. They have cinnamon buns too. And I went there and I tried the donuts. I didn't see any cinnamon buns. Didn't try the cinnamon buns. That was a mistake. Because just like Peter Gibbons, I have like 90 people just telling me that I blew it. Oh, you missed out. Oh, you suck, man. Oh, you got the wrong ones. What are you doing? I drove like 350 kilometers there and 350 kilometers back just to try these cinnamon buns. And I'm just getting roasted by everyone in Carlisle. I did not do a good enough job. So there's a lesson for you kids out there. If you go the extra mile and try hard, people will still find a problem with it. So just try to ignore it and, yeah, go from there. Thank you. That was my therapy session. I feel way better now. Needed to get that out of the system. Oh, my goodness. Carlisle takes their cinnamon buns very seriously. If you're in that neck of the woods, don't even bring it up. You're going to be stuck in like a 20-minute long conversation.
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Knock, knock, who's there? Crazy weather videos on the internet. My goodness, any other people out there have friends down south in Saskatchewan, that southeast corner, that are sending you just ridiculous weather videos of hail and, I mean, there was a tornado in Oxbow. There has been some serious weather down south. And then here in Saskatoon, just, I don't know, some light showers overnight, right? Seems like we're in this little weather pocket. At least we have been for the past couple of years, where other areas of the province are just getting all this wicked stuff, and then in Saskatoon, nothing. Sounds like I'm kind of complaining, but well, I kind of am. One thing I really, really like is just hanging out in the garage with the door open, watching a storm. Anyone else? That's a dad move right there, right? That's a dad move. Just hanging out, watching the rain with the garage door open. That is the best thing ever. We haven't had like a big, huge couple of storms in a row where you get in a rhythm like that, right? You might have one every once in a while, but man, give us that crazy weather up here. I want to see it. Here's George Burge and Luke Bryan.

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8: Good morning. This is your news for Wednesday, June 10th. Aaron Brown lives on the edge of the valley at Oxbow in southeast Saskatchewan and videoed the tornado that tore through the area Tuesday evening. He estimates it stayed on the ground between 5 and 10 minutes and says he believes that one of the farms in the area was taken out while he was recording the video.
9: The people are okay. They all got out and they weren't injured, but they still are not able to find their dogs. Yeah, it's terrible. And the damage is catastrophic to their farmyard. Like there's nothing left.
8: Brown says a violent storm came through Sunday night, causing extensive damage to multiple businesses and properties, including his own. He says everyone is keeping their eye on the radar when storm alerts are issued, and he and his family are ready to hunker down in the basement if need be. In light of the water flowing into the South Saskatchewan River this week, Saskatoon's mayor warns city residents to stay off the water. That includes boats, canoes, people, and pets. The Water Security Agency announced last week that after record rainfall in some parts of Alberta, it was increasing outflows from Gardner Dam from approximately 280 cubic meters per second to about 700. The WSA forecasted peak outflows for today. A review of the Saskatoon Fire Department's 2025 shows significant increase in call volumes. SFD Chief Doug Wiegren says last year crews responded to 28,719 calls for service, a 13.2% increase over the year prior. He says gradual upticks in calls continue to impact response times. About 6,500 calls pertain to fire suppression, whereas 13,500 calls were for EMS response. Premier Scott Moe will spend the next 10 days in the European Union on a trade mission covering four countries, Belgium, the Czech Republic, France, and Poland. Highlights include a major event for the defense sector in Paris that draws over 120,000 visitors. Canada has entered what's being called a technical recession after two straight quarters of negative GDP growth, but a University of Saskatchewan policy expert says the label doesn't tell the full story. Marc-André Pigeon, assistant professor at the Johnson Shoyama Graduate School of Public Policy, says the term isn't a full economic diagnosis. He says a broader view of economic health goes well beyond GDP numbers and includes employment numbers, inventory buildup, and more. I'm Venice Ferguson, and that's your news.
10: Good morning, I'm Gregor. Top two teams in the WCBL met last night at Cairns, and it's the Berries grabbing the win. Later, Medicine Hat, they take it 6-1. Right-hander Diego Quinonez and four relievers limited the Mavericks to just six hits, while the Berries defense error-free for a second straight game. Quinonez satisfied with his performance.
11: Last inning kind of got away from me, but I'm just glad that the boys picked me up and Don Rude was able to come in and get that last out for me.
10: Berries now 8-2. Both teams back at it tonight at 7. Riders practice for their season opener this weekend against BC. They're on a streak of five consecutive season opening wins. Kickoff time Saturday, 5 o'clock at Mosaic. Stanley Cup Finals are now a best of three. Carolina won 5-3 last night. Jordan Staal putting himself in the MVP convo. Had two goals, including the winner. He scored in each of the first four games.
12: When the pucks went in, it feels good. No question. I want to keep that up and find ways to get wins.
10: Game 5's in Carolina Thursday. NBA Finals Game 4 tonight at MSG. Blue Jays beat the Phillies 3-2. Actually, busy weekend in Toronto. They host the PGA's Canadian Open stop, and Canada looks for its first win ever in a Soccer World Cup. They face Bosnia-Herzegovina on Friday. That's the latest from the wide world of sports.
13: Now we're going to look at the weather.
14: Yeah, might be another cloudy one in Saskatoon today. Some off and on showers throughout the afternoon and a high of 14 degrees. We got a, high of 20 degrees. We're at 14 right now. Come on, Clayton. Low of 11 degrees for tonight. Some more overnight showers as well. And then mix of sun and cloud for tomorrow. High of 17. Just sunny for Friday and a high of 17 again. Like I said before, it's 14 and cloudy in Saskatoon.
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Thanks for listening to the Clayton Croker Show on 92.9 The Bull, episode 14, in the quest to find the best honor system golf course in Saskatchewan. It's up on the socials. My page, it's just my name, Clayton Croker, also on the Bull pages as well, went to Nokomis. Nokomis has one of the best honor system courses so far on the quest. Right now, the power rankings would probably go Churchbridge. They got grass greens at their honor system course, no sand greens there. And then Leask, and then probably Nokomis. Might be a tie for second between Nokomis and Leask. Both courses are kind of surrounded by farmers' fields. Like Leask, you got canola fields. Nokomis, you got wheat fields. I love golfing kind of neighboring a farmer's field, right? Classic Saskatchewan stuff there. The sand greens are in solid shape. Some people, like, they have no idea what sand greens are, and it really just throws them off. Like, what the heck is this golf course? Sand greens, huh? No, that's why it's $10 a round, right? You don't have to worry about maintaining the green or anything like that, so you don't have to worry about that. It's going to be a lot cheaper. Love sand green golf courses. There are so many good ones in that neck of the woods as well. You got Nokomis. Strasburg has a really good one. The Eddy down in Beaulieu. You keep going down there, too. Cupar's got a nice one. A lot of good honor system golf courses out there. Manitou Beach, that's a good one, too. Manitou Lake there. Let me know if there are any other good ones. I'm going out to Eagle Creek after the show today to golf that one. That one's ridiculously good. Borden I did last year. Borden is really, really good too. It's right next to Eagle Creek. So, again, if you're a little strapped for cash, or maybe you're just sick of the courses here in the city, which are all good, by the way, go for an adventure outside the city. Go to one of these Honor System golf courses. They're awesome. Sneaky good tracks. Here's Jess Moskaluk.

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1: 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It is Wednesday, which means the Youth Soccer Report coming up just after the 9 o'clock hour. We do it every single Wednesday. We break down the week that was in the Saskatoon youth soccer scene. One big thing to talk about, if your kids play soccer, you know where I'm going with this. We'll tell you all about it coming up just after 9 o'clock. 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Every Wednesday, we're doing the Youth Soccer Report.

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That is Luke Combs on your country station, 92.9 The Bull. Hey, thanks for listening to the Clayton Croker Show. We've got Parker McCollum coming up next. We've got some Tyler Joe Miller right after that. But first, it's time for the Saskatoon Youth Soccer Report. Now, usually we focus on certain divisions or teams or players for the Youth Soccer Reports, but for today's report, it's all about giving kudos to everyone involved with the Green Drop Mini Festival of Soccer that happened over the weekend. There were over 230 teams, more than 2,400 players throughout the weekend, so many coaches, so many parents, so many volunteers, just ripping around the Saskatoon Soccer Center the whole weekend, making the event what it was, a huge success. Shout out to my niece Mackenzie and nephew Patrick, by the way, on bringing home some medals. Pretty sure Patty is still rocking his medal around the house. That's what weekends like this are all about, by the way. Coming together as one big soccer community to make some memories for the kids and get them involved in something great. People driving by the soccer center were probably all thinking the same thing. Oh, wow. What's going on over there? Looks unreal. Hey, you were the reason it looked unreal. So if you were basically a chaperone service all weekend for the kids, or you coach double-digit games, you work the scoreboard, you ref 5 games back-to-back-to-back-to-back, whatever you did during the weekend to make it a success, a big tip of the cap to you. Nothing like the Saskatoon soccer community. Also, shout out to the 50-50 winner. Whoever you are, you won over $3,000. Good for you. There's another fundraiser raffle happening right now, by the way. Check out the website, saskatoonyouthsoccer.ca, for more details. Some pretty good prizes for that one. Again, get your tickets, saskatoonyouthsoccer.ca. That's where you get them. But just a heads up, the deadline is June 19th. That's it. That's all for this week's Saskatoon Youth Soccer Report.

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5: This is Venice Ferguson with your Saskatoon weather. A mix of sun and cloud today, high of 20, 60% chance of showers and risk of thunderstorm this afternoon and evening. A low of 11 and cloudy overnight. Tomorrow, mix of sun and cloud. The wind, northwest gusting to 50, high 17. Sunshine Friday, high 17. And sunny for the weekend with highs in the low 20s.
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0: New music on 92.9 The Bull. That is Tony Stevens with Nothing on Me. Let's talk some dairy. It's time for our monthly check-in with our friends at Sask Milk. We have Bree Eberle, the marketing manager over there at Sask Milk, joining us. How's it going today, Bree?
1: It's great. How are you?
0: Good. We need to start with Lactose Tolerant Day at the Saskatoon Berries game coming up this weekend, because that's just a fantastic idea. There is a cheese pull competition. I think there's like a dairy relay or something like that. Kudos to you guys. That's going to be so much fun on Sunday.
1: Yes, we're super excited, and there may or may not be Dariana showing up at some point, maybe some inflatable cows. You know, we're going to have a blast, and I highly recommend everybody show up. Even if you're lactose intolerant, it'll still be fun.
0: Exactly, right? Exactly. I think I saw something about brain freezes as well, like a brain freeze race with ice cream, because 'tis the season for ice cream, right? All across Saskatchewan, there's so many places to get some ice cream, get your fill of dairy. Where's your favorite small town spot to get some ice cream there, Bree?
1: Ooh, I don't know if I have a favorite yet. I'm touring all across the province right now looking for the best spot. I've really heard a lot of positive things about Lil Bean out in Rosthern. So if anybody else has any good spots to hit up, please let us know, DM us, and we'll try our best to get out there.
0: Well, you've come to the right place, Bree, because I travel all over this province doing shenanigans and stuff like that. You're right, Little Bean Ice Cream in Rosthern. There's a reason the line is always half an hour long, and it's always worth it. So, so good. Chamberlain, you got Twisted Sisters, that legendary spot as well. Very, very good. Out in Shields at Blackstrap, rest in peace. The little corner store used to have the best ice cream ever there. It's no more, but I still like talking about it. There are so many little good spots. I mean, in Regina, you got Milky Way. Here in Saskatoon, you got so many great places like Chardon and Nine Licks. There's no shortage of ice cream stops here in Saskatchewan, so.
1: Perfect. I'm excited. I cannot wait. It's probably the best tour I've ever done.
0: Yeah, that's not a bad way to spend a day at work, hey? Just go around the province eating ice cream. It's a tough job, but someone's got to do it. You guys raised a bunch of money for the World Milk Day barbecue as well. Why don't you talk about that?
1: We did. It was a great turnout. We ended up having a ton of people show up, which is awesome. We raised over $1,200 for the Regina Food Bank. So we're very excited about it. And it's all thanks to people who donate it. So kudos to the community.
0: Awesome. Well, thanks for joining us today, Bree. Thanks for checking in, all things Sask Milk related. Hopefully we'll see you at the ballpark on Sunday for Lactose Tolerant Night, and I'll keep you posted if I find any good ice cream spots for you, okay?
1: Awesome. Thank you so much.

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16: This is Venice Ferguson with your Saskatoon weather. A mix of sun and cloud today, high of 20, 60% chance of showers and risk of thunderstorm this afternoon and evening. A low of 11 and cloudy overnight. Tomorrow, mix of sun and cloud. The wind, northwest gusting to 50, high 17. Sunshine Friday, high 17. And sunny for the weekend with highs in the low 20s.
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Saskatchewan's own Tate Trevers, 92.9 The Bull, with Waiting on His Headlights. How's it going, friends? I'm Pat Dubois, in for a Wednesday, a bit of a wet Wednesday. Anyone get bit to heck when they took their dog out this morning by mosquitoes? Some of those words jumped around a bit there, but you know what I mean. Holy man, they were going through my jeans. These ones are not messing around this year, are they?

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7: This is Venice Ferguson with your Saskatoon weather. A mix of sun and cloud today, high of 20, 60% chance of showers and risk of thunderstorm this afternoon and evening, a low of 11 and cloudy overnight. Tomorrow, mix of sun and cloud, the wind northwest gusting to 50, high 17. Sunshine Friday, high 17, and sunny for the weekend with highs in the low 20s.
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92.9 The Bull, 5'9" with Mr. Tyler Hubbard. Florida Georgia Line reuniting on stage at CMA Fest, by the way. What were our thoughts on that? We didn't really get a chance to have too much of a conversation. People seem pretty stoked to see Tyler and Brian. But I think my thing is ever since a few times ago, I think it was like Jay-Z and Beyonce. Do you remember that thing? And it was like a decade ago at this point. Jay-Z and Beyonce had the thing, and then Jay-Z was like fighting with Beyonce's sister, and then she like hit him or something. And it was in an elevator, and it was caught by like an elevator security camera. But it turns out it was fake. It was just like hype for an upcoming album sort of thing. Ever since then, I take zero anything in the music industry in that regard seriously. Band breaks up that doesn't seem like they should break up. They're not actually broken up. They're just taking a pause so they can market a tour in a few years. It's all marketing, which at the end of the day, that's what we do is marketing. So I respect it. I just don't get fooled.

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2: This is Venice Ferguson with your Saskatoon weather. A mix of sun and cloud today, high of 20, 60% chance of showers and risk of thunderstorm this afternoon and evening, a low of 11 and cloudy overnight. Tomorrow, mix of sun and cloud, the wind northwest gusting to 50, high 17. Sunshine Friday, high 17, and sunny for the weekend with highs in the low 20s. 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

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That is the Washboard Union and Shot of Glory. Great tune from them. Haven't seen them in Saskatoon anytime recently, which means that needs to change. Haven't seen them since I went down to Mexico a couple years with the fellas, and they put on a heck of a show. Did they ever? Jason Aldean.

beautiful things. Megan Maroney is her name. It's just after 11 o'clock. Her ultra pink Cloud 9 tour continues. And that's all I have to say about it. Do you want to know why? She is aggressively uncontroversial. You know, Florida Georgia Line. They just reunited. Morgan Wallen goes on tour. And within like a day, you're going to have some kind of a thing, some sort of controversial thing that's hit the wire online. You know, look at this tour alone. You know, nothing particularly bad or heinous or anything. Don't get me wrong. But just, you know, flipping a piano here and there. A couple days ago, he, you know, chucked a security guard's phone. Megan Maroney just out there being wholesome like this.

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18: This is Venice Ferguson with your Saskatoon weather. Mainly cloudy and a high of 20 today. 60% chance of showers and risk of a thunderstorm this afternoon and evening. Tonight, cloudy, low 11. 17 for a high tomorrow and Friday. Thursday, there will be a mix of sun and cloud and wind northwest gusting to 50. Sunny for the weekend and highs in the low 20s.
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0: 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There's Kelsey Kulik and Cut Him Loose. Anybody want to hear a little bit of morning motivation from Ella Langley? She did the kind of a gospel type message at one of her shows the other day, and people really liked it and said that they were gonna. And I quote a person on Twitter on this one and Instagram: set this as my alarm in the future.
1: You are good enough today. The fact that you woke up this morning made you good enough for today. The fact that we have a God that loves us is why you are good enough today. You will always be good enough. You will always be good enough. And that's what I try to remind myself. I'm preaching to myself up here. That's what if I wake up and feel like, I don't know if I can do this today. Yes, I can. Yes, I can, because this is what I was put on this earth to do. And that's what I'm going to wake up and do. And I'm going to wake up with confidence and do it. And I'm going to be grateful that I've been given the opportunity to stand up here tonight in front of this crowd and sing the songs and get to do the thing that I've always wanted to do in this life.
0: There you go. You know who that reminds me of? Our boy Jelly Roll. If you're looking in the rear view, you can't see ahead. Oh, God, that was, what, 2025, 2024 at this point? Classic. 2023. Anyway, he's here in a few weeks. Grab your ticket.

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92.9 The Bull, Pass the Pass, Jess Moskaluk on the home of your country. I'm Pat Dubois. It is a bull ride right now, and it's a bit rainy in Saskatoon here today. Woke up to some wet grounds, and throughout the day, it's supposed to continue raining. 60% chance of showers this afternoon. We're looking at a risk of a thunder shower. 20 is your high. Maybe some more rain tonight, down to 11. Tomorrow, 17 degrees, mix of sun and clouds. 17 again on Friday, though it will be sunnier. Saturday, it'll be 20 and 22 on Sunday. At the moment, it is 16 degrees here in the Bridge City. Barry's details coming up next. We got a whole whack of Barry's games coming up, and they're special.

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16: This is Venice Ferguson with your Saskatoon weather. Mainly cloudy and a high of 20 today. 60% chance of showers and risk of a thunderstorm this afternoon and evening. Tonight, cloudy, low 11. 17 for a high tomorrow and Friday. Thursday, there will be a mix of sun and cloud and wind northwest gusting to 50. Sunny for the weekend and highs in the low 20s.
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Heart of Stone, that is Jelly Roll on the home of your country, 92.9 The Bull. How's it going today? It's Pat Dubois. We are heading towards noon in just a couple of moments. Also, a big Barry's game tonight. It's going to be a great one. 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You can scan the QR code. There's a guaranteed key going to be given away from tonight's game. 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Along with hotel stays and an amazing dining experience. So basically, you can enjoy Country Music Week the way that you deserve to enjoy Country Music Week. Find us in the community, but tonight we'll be at the Barry's game and give you a chance to win those. CCMA is coming up in September. Barry's coming up in just a few hours.

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1: Good afternoon. This is your news for Wednesday, June 10th. A quick note from the roads. Saskatoon police responded to a motor vehicle collision on Circle Drive near Warman Road around 9:40 this morning. If you're wondering why you got caught in backed up traffic, there were no reported injuries as a result of the collision. One of the drivers was issued a ticket. Police cleared the scene by 11 this morning. The Saskatoon Police Service says investigators with Major Crime Section have made an arrest in connection to the city's fourth homicide of 2026. A 27-year-old man was arrested at the Saskatoon Correctional Center on Tuesday. He's in Saskatoon Provincial Court today. Around 3:45 a.m. on April 9th, police responded to a report of an injured person in the 500 block of Avenue X. Officers located a 39-year-old man who was unresponsive. He was taken to hospital by Medevie Health Services West and later pronounced deceased. Aaron Brown lives on the edge of the valley at Oxbow in southeast Saskatchewan and videoed the tornado that tore through the area Tuesday evening. He says he believes that one of the farms in the area suffered catastrophic damage while he was recording that video.
2: The people are okay. They all got out and they weren't injured, but they still are not able to find their dogs. Yeah, it's terrible. And the damage is catastrophic to their farmyard. Like there's nothing left.
1: Brown says a violent storm also came through Sunday night, causing extensive damage to multiple businesses and properties, including his own. The Royal University Hospital Foundation celebrated a milestone at their annual general meeting on Tuesday and in a news release says the fundraising arm for the hospital passed the $200 million mark raised for healthcare since the foundation came into being in 1983. According to Food Banks Canada, one in four households are experiencing food insecurity. To combat that locally, co-chairs Jared Fedorchuk and Amanda Getzlaff are bringing a new event to Saskatoon. Feeding Saskatoon is a gala event aimed at raising money for the Saskatoon Food Bank and Food Banks of Saskatchewan. Fedorchuk hopes the inaugural event will be the first of many. Tickets are available at feedingsask.ca. The event goes this Saturday at 5 p.m. In sports, the last game of the CFL's second week of games will be a rematch of last year's West Division final when the Saskatchewan Roughriders host the BC Lions on Saturday. Kickoff time, 5 o'clock in Regina. Over to baseball, where it will be a sky-watching and radar-watching day as the prospect of rain threatens tonight's WCBL game at Cairns Field between the Saskatoon Berries and Medicine Hat. Owen Roberts will be the starting pitcher for the Berries if the game is played. Saskatoon trimmed the Mavericks 6-1 last night. First pitch tonight set for 7 o'clock. Meanwhile, it's the rubber match of a three-game interleague series tonight in Toronto between the Blue Jays and Philadelphia. On the pro hardwood, where the last time the Knicks lost a game, they didn't do it again for another month and a half with a 2-1 lead over San Antonio in the NBA Finals. A simple 2-2 record the rest of the season would give New York its first championship since 1973. Game 4 is tonight in New York in a series in which the road team has won all three games. Only the second time that's happened in the NBA Finals. The Toronto Tempo are home as well to the Connecticut Sun tonight in the WNBA. In the weather, mainly cloudy, high 20 today. There's a 60% chance of showers and risk of thunderstorm this afternoon and evening. Cloudy tonight, low 11. 17 for a high tomorrow and Friday. Thursday, there will be a mix of sun and cloud and wind northwest gusting to 50. Right now, light rain and 14 degrees in Saskatoon. I'm Venice Ferguson, and that's your news.
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92.9 The Bull, Hands of Time. It's Eric Church. How's it going today, friends? I'm Pat Dubois, just after the noon hour. And we're getting ready for Bark in the Park night with our friends from the Saskatoon Berries. It's going to be a time. We'll be live on location with great chances for you to win CCMA front of house tickets and some fantastic prizes with our sister station, Country 600 CJWW. Details coming up in a bit. In the meantime, it's safe.

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7: Hey there, Derek Chesney here, Saskatoon Crime Stoppers. This week on Crime Stoppers Unmasked, we're asking for the public's assistance in finding those responsible for a homicide that took place in the city's West End in the early morning hours of June 12th of 2024. Harvey Zerb, 66 years old, lived in a care home in the Fairhaven neighborhood of Saskatoon. Harvey had a routine he liked to follow and was often up early than the other residents of his care home. At 5 a.m. on June 12th, 2024, Harvey left his home before breakfast to get a drink from the local 7-Eleven, which was a short walk from his home. He purchased a drink at 5:25 a.m. and left the convenience store to head back home through Herbert S. Sears Park. A short time later, as Harvey made his way through the park, he was attacked. One witness saw three possible suspects. Harvey was brutally beaten with what police believe was a T-shaped piece of metal. He was found around 6 a.m. with life-threatening injuries. Harvey received medical attention on scene and was then transported to hospital where he later died. Police, through their investigation, seized many hours of video surveillance. And after reviewing the crime scene footage, police could see a large amount of foot traffic in and around the areas of Herbert S. Sears Park that morning. Therefore, it is known that also witnesses that have seen something may not have come forward yet. Do you have information about this senseless and violent homicide or who is responsible in Harvey's death? 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
4: This is Venice Ferguson with your Saskatoon weather. Mainly cloudy and a high of 20 today. 60% chance of showers and risk of a thunderstorm this afternoon and evening. Tonight, cloudy, low 11. 17 for a high tomorrow and Friday. Thursday, there will be a mix of sun and cloud and wind northwest gusting to 50. Sunny for the weekend and highs in the low 20s.

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There's Dean Brody with Man Without a Woman. It's a bull ride. It is a rainier day than usual, but that's how life goes. It is a mosquito-heavy day out there, and traffic has not been greater on Preston and Circle, apparently, throughout the last couple of hours. So just a few things to keep in mind when you're out and about during your lunch hour. If you want to get a request in on the playnow.com text line or by calling 938-2855, you can do both of those things that I just told you how to do. On that note, we have a classic. In fact, I think this was her very first ever radio single, at least. This one is going out to Marge on the PlayNow.com text line. Kelsey Ballerini, saw her on the CMA FanFest stage last couple weeks. Maybe some new music coming up, but this is a classic.

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16: This is Venice Ferguson with your Saskatoon weather. Mainly cloudy and a high of 20 today. 60% chance of showers and risk of a thunderstorm this afternoon and evening. Tonight, cloudy, low 11. 17 for a high tomorrow and Friday. Thursday, there will be a mix of sun and cloud and wind northwest gusting to 50. Sunny for the weekend and highs in the low 20s.

What's Your Country Song? Thomas Rhett on Your Country Station, 92.9 The Bull. Yesterday we were chatting at the end of the show about the fact that Jared and I are still big nerds who play a lot of video games. I actually don't that much these days. AI work has become my new video game because it's like a video game that actually can like do stuff to my life. But video games are still the bee's knees, and I'm a person with movies who often pokes at the whole like remake thing. Oh, they're rebooting Superman again. You know what I mean? But then yesterday when they announced that Zelda Ocarina of Time was being redone and coming out before the end of the year, I don't know. Somehow my standards on what should or shouldn't get remade

Why? How did I get so ill?

92.9 The Bull, Carter Faith with Betty. Betty's with Betty right now. What's going on, friends? I'm Pat Dubois. It's just after 1 o'clock. What do we got going on here today? Bites with the Bull. Well, not today. It's happening now. You can go and check out the video, which we keep getting told is hunger-inducing. Yes, apparently this video makes people very hungry, which is kind of the point. And you'll hang out with us this Friday, and then also with our friends at Mi Tierra for the entire weekend, because I'm going to be hanging out Friday from 11 until 1, eating some of their amazing food, probably going to try the sandwich, and got to get the name of that thing, too. And we're also going to be putting a QR code live on location for the entirety of the day and the weekend, and then Monday we're going to be giving away some more gift cards, as well as some tickets to the X to see Jade Eagleson. So if you want to get in on that, Mi Tierra, Alexandra Avenue in Saskatoon, pop by at any time this week. Make sure to enter for some gift cards on our social media, and then just eat some good food.

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6: This is Venice Ferguson with your Saskatoon weather. Mainly cloudy and a high of 20 today. 60% chance of showers and risk of a thunderstorm this afternoon and evening. Tonight, cloudy, low 11. 17 for a high tomorrow and Friday. Thursday, there will be a mix of sun and cloud and wind northwest gusting to 50. Sunny for the weekend and highs in the low 20s.
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4: This is Venice Ferguson with your Saskatoon weather. Mainly cloudy and a high of 20 today. 60% chance of showers and risk of a thunderstorm this afternoon and evening. Tonight cloudy, low 11. 17 for a high tomorrow and Friday. Thursday there will be a mix of sun and cloud and wind northwest gusting to 50. Sunny for the weekend and highs in the low 20s.
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0: 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Was it you, Jared, who was talking about mosquitoes on our socials recently?
1: A
0: mosquito-based post, or am I just
1: I might have
0: that
1: been.
0: Up?
1: I think I had a thing where, like, a week or two ago where I was like, yeah, what's your life hack for, like, getting rid of mosquitoes and ticks?
0: That was it. Yes.
1: Yeah, I do remember that.
0: Now, I'm curious as to if there were some big ones in there, because this morning, and I'm not usually one to complain about this, I think because I'm 40 now, I'm allowed to kind of be a little bit more crotchety.
1: Totally. Get off my lawn.
0: I took Gus out for a walk after that rain wearing what I'm wearing now, and I got 4 mosquito bites through my clothes.
1: Oh,
0: they're psycho
1: yeah.
0: this year.
1: It reminds me of this scene in Jumanji, like the original Jumanji that scarred me for life when the giant mosquito puts its stinger through the windshield of a car.
0: Right.
1: Like, I still think about that, man.
0: Okay, yeah. Childhood terror re-unlocked now in my head.
1: Never mind the giant Venus fly-eating trap that's, like, trying to eat the kid. No, dude, like, those are super mosquitoes. They're biting through your hoodie now?
0: They are. They bit through my hoodie and my jeans, and I'm pretty sure one was almost through the tongue of my shoe.
1: Probably.
0: It was probably the one from Jumanji. And then I'm seeing my dog. Gus is just covered in these mosquitoes, right? And I'm trying to, like, shoo them off of him. And I don't want to be that guy, but I'm hitting that point where hell with mosquitoes.
1: There was a couple of big hitters off of that from the top of my memory. Eat a lot of garlic.
0: Well, that seems easy.
1: And there's, like, a few different essential oils people swear by, too. Like, tea tree oil, I think, was one of them. You should go back and find the post and go in the comments, because there were some good ones.
0: Okay, I always got scared about putting stuff on me that wasn't a bug deterrent, because I always thought that, like, sweet smells, like, bugs liked that more, and so they would just be drawn to be like, oh,
1: there's probably certain sweet smells that they do like more, but some of those essential oils will, like, keep them away.
0: That'd be a fun world. Hey, you got, like, 3 essential oils that are, like, anti-mosquito, but one that mosquitoes just love,
1: and you're just attracting them, and then they bite you and then they die.
0: Is that lavender?
1: I gotta go outside. I need to put mosquito bait on first. It's so stupid.
0: I'm just picturing those people covered in bees, but it's mosquitoes, but they're doing that. It's like, no, that's just dad out there. He's doing that for us.
1: Cover myself in wasps so that the wasps kill the mosquitoes on contact.
0: See, now you're thinking in
1: this
0: layers.
1: This is genius.
0: Have a good show, buddy.
1: Yeah, you too.

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0: I'm not going to sit over here and pretend like I'm hating the rain, though. I mean, this is the kind of weather that I was dreaming of when we were getting blizzards. We were getting snowfalls, snow dumps, and I was like, man, I don't have to shovel the rain off my driveway. So 60% chance of rain showers. We'll keep an eye on the weather forecast throughout the afternoon. Nothing crazy in traffic right now, though I will also keep an eye on that, and I'll let you know if anything pops up throughout the afternoon as well. Going to be talking to Braden King, who is currently on Ride It or Bucket. We're going to have a Zoom call with him. There's Ella Langley with Be Her.

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1: Well, it is a rainy day in Saskatoon, 14 degrees right now. They set a high of 20. It really doesn't feel like it wants to warm up today, though. 60% chance of showers. That comes with a risk of thunderstorms tonight. Low of 11 degrees. Tomorrow, mix of sun and cloud. High of 17. A little bit more wind tomorrow, too. It's going to be up to 30 to 50 kilometer an hour gusts. And then sunshine on Friday, high of 17 degrees. And then we're supposed to get into the 20s on the weekend with sunshine.
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92.9 The Ball, same boat. That is the Zach Brown Band getting all set for Barry's action tonight. I guess we'll have to keep an eye on their social medias to make sure the rain isn't going to affect things. But assuming all is going according to plan tonight at Cairns Field, Saskatoon Barry's hosting Medicine Hat for Bark in the Park. Versus the Medicine Hat Mavericks, people are bringing their dogs to the game. And that's all at Next Gen Patch. $2 hot dogs, cheering on the dog races. They have the Pooch Smooch Cam dog versus human contest. They're going to have the Glizzy Gun. It's all about dogs and hot dogs, and it's going to be an absolute blast. Again, follow the Barry's, Saskatoon Barry's Baseball Club on social media just to make sure. If any announcements come down the pipe about weather, then you'll be in the know. Here's Josh Ross with Scared of Getting Sober.

John Party, that is Boots Off on the home of your country, 92.9 The Bull. It is 2:30. This week, we're going to be talking to one-third of the Roadhammers, Jason McCoy. He's the national ambassador for the Princess Auto Motorcycle Ride for Dad in support of prostate cancer research and awareness. And so this week, we're going to get Jason McCoy on the phone to talk about the Motorcycle Ride for Dad, which is coming up in exactly 10 days from today. Remember when

0: Hometown Heroes, Rec Loves and Dean Brody on your country station, 92.9 The Bull. Okay, so I know I was literally just talking about the Barry's game tonight with the Bark in the Park. I know I was just talking about it, but they just had the official word come down. Tonight's game is indeed canceled. So, Bark in the Park. I'm not sure if that means Bark in the Park is postponed or what they're going to do with that. But again, if you were planning on heading out to Next Gen Patch at Cairns Field tonight, you would be out of luck because it is canceled tonight due to the rain.
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17: This is Venice Ferguson with your Saskatoon weather. Mainly cloudy and a high of 20 today. 60% chance of showers and risk of a thunderstorm this afternoon and evening. Tonight, cloudy, low 11. 17 for a high tomorrow and Friday. Thursday, there will be a mix of sun and cloud and wind northwest gusting to 50. Sunny for the weekend and highs in the low 20s. Back in
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beautiful things. That is Megan Maroney on the home of your country, 92.9 The Bull. This afternoon, we're going to get Weyburn, Saskatchewan's Braden King on a Zoom call. We're going to talk to him about a brand new song that we're currently taking your votes for on Ride It or Bucket. And it is live on the 92.9 The Bull Instagram story, so you can go and check it out there. Coming up at 20 after 4, we'll give the song another spin and we'll get your thoughts on it as well. Braden King going to be joining us this afternoon, coming up right around 20 after 4. Here's Jess Moskaluk with Last Rodeo.

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15: Saskatchewan southeast hammered by a severe storm with a funnel cloud captured in the Oxbow area and heavy rain in the Regina area. A look at the aftermath and damage left behind.
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19: This is Venice Ferguson with your Saskatoon weather. Mainly cloudy and a high of 20 today. 60% chance of showers and risk of a thunderstorm this afternoon and evening. Tonight, cloudy, low 11. 17 for a high tomorrow and Friday. Thursday, there will be a mix of sun and cloud and wind northwest gusting to 50. Sunny for the weekend and highs in the low 20s.
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0: Weather and traffic right now as we kind of transition into afternoon drive portion of the day. Traffic going to be starting to collect right around Warman Road northbound before you get to Circle Drive. Looking to be a little bit backed up. And as time goes, it's becoming more backed up. So we'll keep an eye on that as we head towards rush hour. Of course, Taylor and Preston, all four directions. Taylor and Preston, and then also Taylor and Arlington. Be aware that it's moving a little bit slow that direction. 14 degrees in Saskatoon. It is raining. Sometimes it gets a little bit heavier, sometimes it lightens up, but a 60% chance of showers into the night, risk of thunder showers in there as well. I don't think we're going to get to our forecast high of 20 degrees today, but 14, I don't think we did too bad. Low of 11 tonight, back up to 17 for the next couple of days, tomorrow and Friday, and then we're up into the 20s for the weekend.
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22: This is Venice Ferguson with your Saskatoon weather. Mainly cloudy and a high of 20 today. 60% chance of showers and risk of a thunderstorm this afternoon and evening. Tonight, cloudy, low 11. 17 for a high tomorrow and Friday. Thursday, there will be a mix of sun and cloud and wind northwest gusting to 50. Sunny for the weekend and highs in the low 20s.
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28: The Bull.

Let your horses run. That is Brett Kissel as we get closer to 4 o'clock on this rainy Wednesday afternoon. I'm not complaining about the rain, though. This is the weather I was like silently wishing for, sometimes not quite so silently, when we were getting blizzards. And really, at the end of the day, you don't have to shovel the rain off of your driveway. As long as we're not dealing with flash floods, I'm happy. 14 degrees right now. We're going to be talking to Braden King right around Ride It or Bucket Time, 20 after 4. Here's Dallas Smith.

Sleepless in a Hotel Room. That is Luke Combs on 92.9 The Bulwark. Just after 4 o'clock, taking a quick peek at traffic around the city. Warman Road northbound, approaching Circle Drive North, is a little bit backed up, just about half the length. So, like, right around the turnoff to 7th Avenue, that's where it backs up until. And then Circle Drive, the west stretch, southbound right at Laurier Drive at the exit there. It's a little bit backed up in the southbound part of traffic. Anything that we're missing, of course, let me know on the playnow.com text line at 306-938-2855. Right now, it's Tyler Joe Miller.

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1: Plus 14 in Saskatoon, and I'm pretty confident that we've plateaued and peaked in terms of temperature. They said a high of 20. I really don't think we're going to hit that. Low of 10 degrees tonight, a few showers and a chance of thunderstorms early this evening. Mainly cloudy tomorrow, 30% chance of showers with a high of 17 degrees. 40 to 60 kilometer an hour gusts of wind to start off the day. Getting into a little bit more sunshine towards the end of the week. Clear on Friday, 16 degrees, and then 20 and sunny on Saturday.
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Just Being Me. That is Morgan Griffiths on 92.9 The Bull, your country station. I've got a special guest waiting on the phone right away here, Braden King. We had his brand new song, We Got Beer, on Ride It or Bucket since yesterday. Here's a little recap, by the way.

0: Congratulations on the release of We Got Beer, by the way.
1: Thank you so much, brother. I wanted a fun tune, and this one is fun.
0: This song is an absolute banger. Perfectly captures that summer energy, doesn't it?
1: Yeah, totally. I wrote it thinking about summer in Saskatchewan. I wrote it thinking about my summers. I hope it connects on that prairie level and beyond. It's a fun, good time song with your buddies.
0: How did this song come together? What was the story for We Got Beer? How did this all come about?
1: Honestly, I wrote it as a joke at first. I put my phone up to my mouth and I just like started singing. Like I riffed the chorus off in like as long as it takes to sing the chorus. That's when I wrote it. It was just like a joke. I'm like, let me write a beer song. And I laughed about it. And then my bass player that was with me, he was like, dude, that was really catchy. Like, it's been in my head for a couple days. And he's like, you should probably finish that. And we did pretty quickly. And then started playing it live just to see if it, like, added to the live atmosphere, got people going. And sure enough, it's one of those songs that you can almost sing the chorus back after hearing it once. And we were seeing that happen with a song unreleased. So I think that's usually a pretty good sign. And we just kept chasing that. And I've been hanging on to this for a while because it was written in much colder months. Yeah. But now it is warm and I'm ready for it. And I'm glad to see the response has been this great.
0: When you said we did this as a joke, and for songs that pop off as well as this, it seems to be an emerging theme. When you take it a little less serious, it seems like the best stuff comes out from that.
1: Oh my gosh. Sometimes you're in a writing room and you're all scratching your heads for 3 hours and like trying to get this chorus just right. And sometimes it's just like, man, if it's not coming easy, maybe this isn't the right one. Maybe let's try and forget all of this and let's write something in 5 minutes. And lots of times what you come up with in 5 minutes, just like letting the creative juices flow and not thinking about it too much, it's usually

0: better than what you spent 3 hours on. So I've been trying to be a bit more spontaneous with that, which has done me quite well in this latest round of writing songs.
1: Right? When you're treating it like fun rather than work, it seems to come out in the listening experience, I think, anyway, because it's a fun song.
0: Totally, man. Yeah, I agree. There's always going to be song like We Got Beer. I hope it's one of my defining Braden King party songs, but I don't want it to be the song that defines Braden King. Sometimes you spend a bit more time on the more serious stuff, but a song like We Got Beer, it doesn't need a whole lot more thought than what's right there. It's like, we're having a good time, it's a party, and that's just what the song is. And I'm glad that fun songs come out in a fun way like that.
1: It's a certified Braden King banger.
0: Yeah, that's right. We haven't had a beer song since Bad Night to Be a Beer, which I'm like, man, it's been like 3 years since a beer song. Like, usually Luke Combs wouldn't wait 3 months. So I was like, let's get on it. Let's go.
1: Have you had the chance to test it out live yet?
0: Yeah. I've been testing it out live on this entire backyard tour. And it's like an overwhelming response of like, it's almost the loudest song that they sing back, because there's this excitement of them hearing something for the first time and feeling like they already know it. So it's pretty neat seeing, especially people that maybe are seeing me live for the first time and don't know any of my music. This is a pretty easy one to attach to and sing along. So it's been a pretty stellar response.
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1: And well, with the brand new Braden King tune, I figured this one would be safe. Like, we're almost into summer, and it's almost the perfect definitive summer anthem, isn't it? Braden King, We Got Beer, gets the ride it at 85%. You love to see it. What you heard with me and him talking about the song is only a little clip of our interview, which ended up being a little bit over 10 minutes long, talking about his career up till this point, his stacked summer schedule as well. And you can hear the entire thing over at thebull.ca, right on the front page of our website. Well, we have a brand new Taylor Swift original for Ride It or Buck It today. This is the song she wrote for Toy Story 5, Taylor Swift, with I Knew It, I Knew You.

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1: Brand new Taylor Swift. That's the song she wrote for Toy Story 5. That is I Knew It, I Knew You. Taylor Swift, do you think that song belongs on The Bull? Or maybe you're not really into it and you don't think so? Well, if that's a no for you, that would be a vote to buck the song. And if you love it and you want to keep hearing it, that's a vote to ride the song. We got that song up on our 92.9 The Bull Instagram story. You can vote there. You can text in. Let us know. You have 24 hours to do so.
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Brad on the playdown.com text line says, if you're driving south coming into the city from the north, try and stay off of Idlewild if you can. Because, well, there is some road work happening. Idlewild between Circle Drive and 51st, affecting southbound traffic. They're being slowed down in a very, very big way. Again, that's southbound Idlewild between Circle and 51st. You might save a little bit of time if you take a detour and get off of Idlewild. Gavin Adcock taking us nearly up to 5 o'clock. Here's Wannabe.

92.9 The Bull. Love, hate, love. That is Owen Riegling as we get into our Wednesday afternoon. It is quite rainy out there. 14 degrees right now. We got a few showers and possible thunderstorms tonight. We'll get into more detail on the weather forecast coming up in just a little bit. Top 6 at 6 countdown less than an hour away. Yesterday, Ella Langley got to the top. We'll find out if she can hang on. It's Russell Dickerson on your drive home.

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1: Well, plus 14 in Saskatoon. We're going to get to a low of 10 degrees tonight. We have a few showers, risk of thunderstorms. Things will be ending early this evening, though possible more rain tomorrow. 30% chance of showers throughout most of the day. High of 17 degrees. 16 on Friday in the sunshine, and then it warms up a little bit for the weekend. 20 degrees on Saturday and 22 for Sunday.
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7: Let's talk about the dandelions. 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

water under the bridge. Or as Ricky from Trailer Park Boys would say, that's water under the fridge. 16 minutes after 5 o'clock, I was just looking at the video again taken from Mi Tieta Restaurant. Mexican food, man, and they do it up so well. I wasn't there last week when they were filming. I will be there definitely on Friday joining Pat for lunch, though, because that place is so good. I ate there for the first time for a bachelor party a couple of months ago, and I had the birria burrito, and it was just mind-blowingly good. Check out the video that is pinned at the top of our Facebook page, and follow the instructions in the description of the video, because you could win a $50 gift card to Mi Tieta Mexican Restaurant. It's on for Bites with the Bull. And if you stop by the restaurant, there is a code, QR code, you can scan for more prizes, too.

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92.9 The Ball with Tucker Wetmore. That is Brunette at 5:23. Man, just looking at the lineup for Jazz Fest. You got Modest Mouse, Bruce Coburn, Noah Cyrus. I mean, that's the big headliners. And then there's all sorts of live music throughout multiple venues in the city. It all kicks off on July 5th. We're merely weeks away. You can see the full itinerary and get all the details under concerts and events over at thebull.ca. Josh Stumpf, local PA artist, coming up right now. It's Old Dominion.

0: Your Country returns right after this.
1: Looks like those southbound slowdowns on Idlewild just past 51st have sort of smartened up. It still looks like there's road work happening out there, but not quite as much traffic congestion. Eastbound traffic on Circle South just past Clarence is a bit backed up. And then if you're heading north of the city on Idlewild out towards Martinsville-Warman, Idlewild is backed up right before Marquis Drive for a couple of blocks. Anything we're missing, let us know at 306-938-2855. On that drive home, it is rainy, as it has been all afternoon, 15 degrees, a low of 10 degrees tonight, and a few showers into tomorrow, high of 17 tomorrow.
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20: Saskatchewan southeast hammered by a severe storm with a funnel cloud captured in the Oxbow area and heavy rain in the Regina area. A look at the aftermath and damage left behind.
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ticking. That is Justin Moore on the home of your country, 92.9 The Bull. We're going to get a couple of folks with the motorcycle ride for dad, the Princess Auto motorcycle ride for dad on the phone tomorrow. We're going to have Brent McFadden, co-chair for the ride, plus one third of the Roadhammers, Jason McCoy. For a few years now, he's been their national ambassador, so we'll get him on a phone call as well. Riding motorcycles for a good cause. Really excited to talk about that with them. Maybe even sign up. I don't know. Here's Dan and Shay. This is Say So.